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Come on, don't forget Carrie Banner's coming up in right in Toronto. First weekend in August. I'm on Carrie Banner Friday. They definitely know what's up. That's the annual boat ride.

ever. I man, no forget Antigua's Carnival's coming up too. Same time as Caribana, you know. And St. Vincent's Carnival, I think, just gone through. St. Lucia's Carnival.

Labor Day weekend. First weekend in September. 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

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Those of you that's listening, especially overseas, all you gotta do is hit me up on the WhatsApp. Those of you on the island of Dominica, hit me up on the WhatsApp, you know? July the 17th. 9 minutes moving up to.

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0: in the days, bro. 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Unite the Nations back in the days in Toronto, Canada. Yeah, man, WCK came up here and mash up the place, bro. Ah, boy. About how many? About 6,000-7,000 people, bro. Place packed, bro. That's a long time ago, my brother.
1: You're controlling everything. I want to know.
0: Yeah, man.
1: Who really feel?
0: Marshall Montano, Bungie, Sparrow.
1: You know,
0: everybody on that card, bro. WCK Burning Flames.

me and Cornell sat down and we said, yo, I told Cornell, yo, that's the route. 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I leave you. I know what's up. That's the route. 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

0: time, he said, "Whoa, we gotta go, we gotta go. 3 minutes after 11, we gotta get out of here, my brother.
1: Are you listening?
0: We gotta get out of here, Joe Smith.
1: Let's go.
0: Yeah, man, don't forget tomorrow from 1 o'clock in the afternoon, we'll be back on the radio, you know. We'll be back on the radio from 1 o'clock in the afternoon tomorrow from 1 to 6. Your boy Big Ben, only 1,000, we gotta go. We gotta get out of here in the evening time. That's what we do it every Friday night, all right?

0: Bolívia. 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Frogman. Zaudi.
1: Here we go.
0: Bobo. 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
1: You know what you do?

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Hey yo, check the verse.

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Please, Lord, do a sweep. Sweep out prodigal sons and wayward girls. And I know that the devil has marked two or three that he wants to kill before they get saved. But erase his mark and bring them to the altar and cause them to give their life to you. Lord, save wounded, hurting, distraught, depressed, confused people. Somebody struggling with a habit. Somebody's disenchanted and they knew something was missing. They've got everything to be happy about, but still they're not happy. 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Tired of sin and I want to be free. I'm thirsting. I'm homesick. 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And you put your hand up. I'm homesick. I need to get back with God and get on. I want that joy. I miss it. I miss it. That's right. Put the hand up. I know the devil doesn't want you to do it. He's whispering in your other ear, but the devil is a liar. Raise your hand. You're missing God. He's missing you. Your house isn't going to be right until you get Jesus in it. Come on, I feel it.

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Our loving God, we bring your presence with us. We speak your compassion, your grace, your mercy, and we ask you to share your gift of peace. We acknowledge your power over all that will be spoken, thought, decided, and done throughout the day. Lord, when we are confused, guide us. When we are discouraged and losing hope, energize us. May the work that we do and the way we do it bring faith, joy, and a smile to all that we come in contact with today. Bless our family, our home, our nation. May truly care for the earth and the community of life as we try to promote your dream for justice and liberation. In the name of Jesus, we pray. Amen. In the name of the Father, and of the Son, and of the Holy Spirit. Amen.

I pray for you. I pray a way for you. I pray the destiny doors fly open for you. Divine favor remember you. Scepters be extended to you. Oh, I pray for you. I pray that the angels of the Lord encamp around you, that goodness and mercy follow you, that the joy of the Lord be your strength. Oh, I pray for you. I pray a way for you. I pray that your way prospers in all things, and that you be in good health, that you prosper, even as your soul prospers. I pray for you. I pray ways for you, open doors for you, more ups than downs for you. Oh, I pray for you. I pray love on you, God's love on you. I pray power in you, God's power in you. I pray hope to lighten you. I pray joy to strengthen you. I pray a renewing of your mind and a transforming of your spirit and an empowering of your heart. Oh, I pray for you. I pray bright days and restful nights, that goodness and mercy follow you all the days of your life, and that the angels of the Lord encamp about you. Oh, I pray for you. I pray for you. I pray vision for you, faith and mercy for you. I pray the courage and strength that you need to stand, that whatever you are going through and wherever you are right now, I pray that it will not overcome you, but that you will overcome it. I pray courage for you, courage to fight, faith to believe, power to stand. Oh, I pray for you. I pray Psalm 91 on you, Psalm 46 on you, Isaiah 60 on you, Isaiah 43, 2 to 3 on you, Romans 8 and 28 on you, Psalm 23 and Psalm 27 on you. I pray word on your life, the word of God on your life. For you, you shall not die. You shall not die. You shall not die. You shall live. So live. Live to declare the works of the Lord. Oh, I pray life on you, and life more abundantly. I pray showers of blessing on you, restoration and refreshing, replenishing and renewing on you. Oh, I pray for you. I pray peace like a river, joy like a fountain, and hope like the breaking of a new day. I pray God before you, God beneath you, God above you. I pray he carries you, supports and empowers you. I pray he lightens your way and lifts your load, disperses your enemy and delivers your soul. Oh, I pray for you. I pray that you remember today, tomorrow, and always that greater is he that is in you than he that is in the world. I pray for you.

Oh yes, Almighty God, for your love has been so amazing. The Almighty God has been wonderful to each and every one of us. And here we are this morning in His presence. Here we are to worship the name of the living God. Here we are to bow down and to say, oh Lord, you alone are the King of Kings. You alone are the Lord of Lords. And with that, let me say good morning. Blessed good morning to all the listeners of the Champion Station Vibes Radio. Welcome to Rise and Shine this blessed Saturday morning, the 18th day in the month of July 2026. The name is ADERD, taking you all the way to 7 o'clock in the presence of our Heavenly Father, thanking Him for all that He has done, thanking the good Lord for that which He is doing in our lives today, and for the promises of that which the Lord God shall do. A blessed good morning to my listeners on tonight on 5 on 94.5 on 93.9 on 90.1. Thank you, Jesus. Thank you, Lord, for your tender mercies, for your amazing grace. Father, we bless your name this morning. A blessed good morning to my listeners on vibesradio.dm, on Radio Boss, on Radio Garden, on Digiplay Channel 57. 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Day, new blessings. Thankful to the King of Kings. Thankful to the Lord of Lords.

Eternal Rock of Ages, before your presence, once again, we have come to say thank you. Thank you, Lord, for yesterday. Thank you for the night. Thank you, God, for the past week. Father, for without your mercies, where would we be without your grace? Oh, Lord, the enemies would have consumed us, but in your presence we are this morning. Blessed with the gifts of life, blessed with breath in our lungs. We say thank you, Jesus. We say thank you, Lord. Here I am to say, Eternal Rock of Ages, we commit today, we commit this weekend onto your faithful hands. Oh God, we ask that you take charge. We ask, oh God, that you take preeminence. Go before us this day, O Lord, straighten every crooked path. Bless the works of our hands, Almighty God, with a spirit of excellence. Bless us this day. Bless all that we shall be doing in the

0: Jesus. Oh God, we lift up our heart desires unto your faithful hands this morning. Father, we lift up those requests deep in our hearts. We ask, oh God, that you give unto us peace, concerning every troubling situation. Oh God, give unto us answers to our requests, that we shall testify. Testify of the faithfulness. Testify, oh Lord, of your goodness. In the mighty name of Jesus. Father, for your blessings, for your many blessings. We say thank you this morning for the forgiveness of our sins. Oh yes, Almighty God, for the food we eat, Father, for the clothes we wear, Father, for the shelter upon our heads. We say thank you, thank you, thank you, Lord Jesus. I know God will pray this morning that at the end of it all, Father, may we have every reason to glorify, to bless, to lift up your righteous name. Thus we pray this morning in Jesus' mighty name.
1: My Savior, the one.
0: Amen, amen, and amen. Once again, let me say good morning and welcome to Rise and Shine. Right here on the Champion Station Vibes Radio. This beautiful, beautiful Saturday morning. The 18th day in the month of July 2026. All thanks to the unending mercies of the Lord God. Here we are in the land of the living.

Oh, thank you, Almighty God, for in you we did put all our trust. And Father, you have not disappointed, you have not failed us. And we know, Almighty God, you would never ever fail.

Saturday morning on the Champion Station Vibes Radio. 45 minutes past over 5 o'clock this morning. Jesus, you came and you paid the price. Jesus, you came and you saved my soul. You saved our soul. And for that this morning, here we are saying thank you. Here we are blessing your holy name. Here we are this morning lifting up your glory, almighty God. Let me say good morning to those just waking up, to those just tuning in. It's Rise and Shine, the only way, the best way to get your day started.

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Nobody plays.

and grateful forever we shall be, Almighty God. I tell you this morning, for many difficult situations, many seemingly impossible situations, about the Almighty God, He delivered. The Lord God, He saved. The Almighty God, He provided. And here we are testifying of His goodness. Here we are testifying of His marvelous works. Who are we, O Lord? Who are we, my order, that You are mindful of each and every one of us? Oh yes, throughout the week, throughout the month, so far in the year 2026, the Lord God has been right there for you and I. The Lord God has been your strength. The Lord God has been your shield. The Lord God has been your support, your pillar of support. Thank Him this morning. Grateful we are, O Lord.

like a champion. Nobody.

Lifting up our voice this morning in adoration. Lifting our voice this morning in thanksgiving. Oh yes, indeed. For the Lord God has He made good. Good to each and every one of us. For even when we were yet in sin, Christ died for us. It's been so good, always good, and forever the Lord shall remain good. For the Lord God said in His word, He said, I cannot deny myself. My faithfulness shall be forevermore. Beautiful Saturday morning on the Champion Station Vibes Radio. It rise and shine, starting your day in the presence of your Heavenly Father. Starting your day with giving of thanks. The only way, the best way, to get the day started.

Oh yes indeed, for I serve the God of all possibilities. I can do all things through Christ who strengthens me. That is my confession this morning. Make that your confession this day. Make that your confession this morning. That you can do all things through Christ who strengthens you. I'm praying for you this Saturday morning as you go forth into this weekend. May the joy of the Almighty God be your strength for today. Be your strength for tomorrow. Forever, all the days of your life, be your strength in the name of Jesus.

Paul and Naomi Rain this morning. My God can. Oh yes, my God can break chains. My God can set free. My God can do miracles. My God. My Lord God can supply all your needs. And indeed, this weekend and beyond, the Lord God shall supply all that your heart needs, all that you desire, in the name of Jesus.

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God has kept everything and running smoothly throughout the week. And here we are this morning, giving him all the thanks, for him alone deserves it all. A beautiful, beautiful good morning to my folks down at the Mac. It's this Saturday.

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But the Lord God who has satisfied us with the desires of our hearts, the Lord God who has been right there for us through every difficult situation. Come on now, give him praise this morning. 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

How good it is to be saved by the Lord God. How good it is to wake up in the presence of the Most High God. How good it is. We got just about 20 minutes to the very top of the hour this Saturday morning. Got to take this one more time. How good is the love of God? How good is His kindness? How good is the tender mercies of our Almighty God? This Saturday morning, I'm going to need some more volume on that radio, please. Join me. Let's declare the goodness of the Lord God. Join me this morning. Let's declare His faithfulness. To begin your day in the presence of the Most High God, how good it is.

How's it going about your Saturday morning chores? Make sure you got some more volume on that radio. Let's declare the goodness of the Lord this morning in the land of the living. Faithful God, a glorious God, how good you are.

And the plans of the Almighty God are plans of good and not of evil. Plans to give unto us a future and an expected end. I was lost, but now I'm found. I was blind, but now I

Battle of the Almighty God, he came through, stood firm. My heart can see. All praise to the great I am, all praise. Thank you, Jesus. Thank you, Lord. That's how we get the morning started every day on the Champion Station. With Sunshine, giving God all the thanks for all that he has done, for him alone. He could have given unto us the gift of breath in our lungs this morning. I was, but God had a different plan for you, a different plan for me. And it is my prayer this morning that the plans the Almighty God concerning your life shall be fulfilled, shall come to pass in the name of Jesus, that by the works of your hands, by your sinful ways, you shall not destroy the plans the Lord God has in store for you. Amazing grace, how sweet the sound. And don't forget, you can tune in, you can join me at the same time tomorrow morning right here on the Champion Station Vibes Radio. Sunday mornings at 5 o'clock all the way to 10 o'clock for non-stop praises. The very best of praises to the Lord of Lords, so the God in heaven who deserves it all. At 7 o'clock, we shall bring you the morning driver. So make sure you keep it locked down right here on the Champion Station Vibes Radio. It's been a beautiful time together this Saturday morning. Indeed, it's been a blessed time together this morning. And make sure wherever you may find yourself on the course of this weekend, stay spreading love, stay kind. And don't you ever forget to tell someone about the love of Jesus Christ. Morning, the name remains A-D-E-R-D. Have yourself a beautiful Saturday. Have yourself a wonderful and a blessed Saturday. Bye-bye and God bless you.

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across all frequencies, across all the channels. Fresh Saturday morning, thankful to God for life. God guide my step today. The name is Ade Ade. We're born together all the way to 8.

manager Zelia Kofi. All the folks down at the market this morning. Them sell you out, I never yet drink. If you're running some errands this morning, step with me, I step two. You in the gym and having some workout sessions. Jah guide my step. Oh yes, I'm praying for Jah's guidance. Jah guide my this weekend. My step. It's going to be some easy reggae vibes this Saturday.

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And we do both thank the Lord for a new day. Abu Jubant and Damian Malip on this one. Thank you, Lord. Beautiful Saturday morning on the Champion Station Vibes Radio. Less than 20 minutes to the very top of the hour. And at 8 o'clock, we make way for

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1: And don't forget the morning drive returns the same time Monday morning, 7 o'clock, all the way to 8 o'clock, only right here on the Champion Station. 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
1: The weight of a victory depends on George, number 10, in focus. Could he win that top prize of 20,000? Shoots and beats the goalkeeper!
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1: 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You have the right to escape. 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

And that's how we're going to break it down for the Midday News package. It comes out at 12, all right? Right after the Midday News package, I'll be joining you guys again until 1 p.m. So for now, I'm just going to say bye for now, all right?

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1: Good afternoon and welcome to Vibes Radio's Midday News Package. 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Here's what's making the headlines. Locally, police probe a fatal port accident which claimed Stevie Dawes' life. From the region, CXC to introduce new school-based assessment framework for non-practical subjects in 2027. And internationally, Brazil's Lula vows response after U.S. announces new tariffs. These are the top stories making Vibes Radio's Midday News Package. I'm your presenter, Richie Ferrola. We'll bring you the details of the news after the break.

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5: Welcome back to Vibes Radio's Midday News Package. First in the news this afternoon, the Ministry of Health, Wellness and Social Services is encouraging people living with diabetes to prioritize proper wound care, emphasizing that early treatment can make the difference between successful healing and serious life-altering complications. The ministry highlighted the specialized care available through the Diabetic Wound Care Clinic in the Lapline Health District, where healthcare professionals provide comprehensive assessment, treatment and ongoing monitoring of diabetic wounds to promote healing and reduce the risk of infection. Health officials are urging individuals with diabetes, as well as those caring for loved ones with this condition, not to ignore even minor cuts, blisters, or changes to the skin. They advise patients to inspect their feet daily, maintain healthy blood sugar levels, wear appropriate footwear, and seek prompt medical attention whenever a wound or skin abnormality is detected. According to the ministry, regular medical checkups and early intervention play a critical role in preventing severe complications, including limb loss, while improving overall quality of life and saving lives. Members of the public are encouraged to visit their nearest health centers to learn more about diabetes management and the wound care services available throughout the country's healthcare system. The Commonwealth of Dominica Police Force, CDPF, has launched an investigation into a fatal industrial accident which claimed the life of 47-year-old Stevedore Otis Francis of Tarish Pit. The incident occurred during the early hours of Friday, July 17, 2026, at the Woodbridge Bay port in Fokole, while cargo operations were underway. According to preliminary police findings, the tragedy occurred at approximately 12:30 a.m. as Francis was assisting with cargo loading aboard the cargo vessel Tropical Opal or Tropic Opal. During the operation, he sustained fatal injuries after being struck by a shipping container. Police officers responded to the scene, where members of the crime scene unit processed the area. An on-call medical doctor later pronounced Francis dead at the scene, and his body was transported to Lyndhurst Funeral Home, where it awaits a post-mortem examination. CDPF has extended its sincere condolences to the family, friends, and colleagues of the deceased as they mourn his passing. Investigators continue to examine the circumstances surrounding the industrial incident, and the police have indicated that inquiries remain ongoing. Meanwhile, the Commonwealth of Dominica Police Force has launched an investigation into the fatal shooting of 34-year-old Al Tuse following an incident at Mourn Georgian in Maho on Thursday, July 16, 2026. Police responded to reports of a suspected homicide at approximately 8:50 p.m., where they discovered the victim's lifeless body in an alley near his residence. According to preliminary investigators, Tuse appeared to have sustained multiple gunshot wounds. Officers also found a motorcycle lying near the body. A medical doctor examined the victim at the scene and pronounced him dead. Police carried out initial on-scene investigations before the body was removed to a funeral home where it will remain pending a post-mortem examination. The CDPF is appealing to anyone with information which could assist the investigation to contact the Maho Police Station at 266-4845, the Criminal Investigations Department at 266-5165, Crime Stoppers at 1-800-8477, or the nearest police station. The police are also urging the public, particularly young people, to reject violence, including gun violence, as a means of resolving disputes. The force has extended its condolences to the family and friends of the deceased as investigations continue. The Aspires Athletics Club has returned from the 35th edition of the Trupial Classic in Curaçao after delivering a record-breaking performance, capturing a total of 52 medals and 5 trophies at the prestigious regional competition. The club's remarkable medal haul included 23 gold, 19 silver, and 10 bronze medals, underscoring its dominance against athletes from across the region. Head coach Nabi Wallace praised the team's outstanding achievements, highlighting the performances of national athletes Kareem John Baptiste and Omari Caesar. Both athletes distinguished themselves by winning individual gold and bronze medals, making significant contributions to the club's overall success at the championships. Wallace also commended the efforts of several other standout competitors, including Delani George, Chris Tuse, and Chasani Daniel, whose performances helped propel the club to one of its most successful outings at the Trupial Classic. The impressive results further reinforce Aspires Athletics Club's growing reputation as a powerhouse in regional track and field competition. That's it for the local news. Stay tuned for news from the region and the world. In regional news, the Caribbean Examinations Council, CXC, has announced major changes to its school-based assessment, SBA framework, for non-practical subjects, with the revised system scheduled to take effect in 2027. According to the regional examining body, the new measures are aimed at strengthening the integrity and the credibility of the assessment process amid the rapid growth of generative artificial intelligence and other emerging technologies. Speaking during a media briefing on Thursday, CXC Registrar and Chief Executive Officer Dr. Wayne Wesley said the changes are not intended to discourage students or teachers from using generative AI as an educational resource. Instead, he explained that the revised framework seeks to ensure that students' work remains authentic while adapting to the evolving technological landscape. Meanwhile, CXC Director of Operations, Dr. Nicole Manning, clarified that school-based assessments for practical subjects will remain unchanged. She noted that the existing assessment format will continue for subjects that require hands-on practical skills, while the new framework will apply only to non-practical disciplines beginning in 2027.
4: For subjects that are truly practical in nature, subjects like agricultural science, visual arts, music, physical education, technical drawing, food, nutrition, and health, the SBA will remain. These are subjects where hands-on project-based assessment still gives us something that an examination room cannot replicate. And for this reason, we will retain those SBAs and strengthen how they are moderated. However, for non-practical based subjects like mathematics, English, Caribbean history, social studies, principles of business, and others, we will be transitioning away from the traditional SBA.
5: CXC Director of Operations, Dr. Nicole Manning. Former Haitian President Michel Martelly returned to Haiti on Wednesday, July 15, 2026, approximately 1 month after postponing a judicial summons connected to the investigation into the assassination of former President Jovenel Moïse. Martelly, who has been living in the United States for several years, received a welcome from supporters upon his arrival, including a RARA band and a police escort. The public reception drew criticism from some observers, who argued that the display appeared inconsistent with the serious allegations and legal controversies surrounding the former president. However, Martelly's return comes as authorities continue efforts to advance the reopened investigation into Moïse's killing, which occurred on July 7, 2021. Martelly is expected to appear before Judge Jean Denis Cyprien, who is overseeing the ongoing judicial proceedings. While his name has been linked to the investigation, no formal charges have been publicly announced against the former Haitian leader in relation to the assassination case. Saint Lucia is strengthening efforts to improve food security, expand local crop production, and enhance resilience within the agricultural sector through the introduction of improved fruit varieties under the second phase of the Seven Crops Project. The initiative, which focuses on increasing agricultural productivity and strengthening supply chains, recently featured a harvesting exercise and the official launch of a new seedling nursery for dragon fruit and grafted guava varieties. The project is being implemented through collaboration between the Taiwan Technical Mission and the Department of Agriculture, Fisheries and Food Security in St. Lucia. The program aims to improve production efficiency, strengthen value chains, and increase farmers' access to high-quality planting materials. The newly established nursery will support the propagation and distribution of healthier seedlings, providing farmers with improved resources to expand their operations. Officials say the introduction of grafted guava varieties is expected to enhance fruit quality and increase productivity among local growers. Ambassador of the Republic of China, Taiwan, to St. Lucia, Her Excellency Nicole Su expressed optimism about the initiative, noting that it has the potential to help farmers diversify their production, boost incomes, and contribute to the sustainable development of St. Lucia's agricultural sector.
6: I'm extremely excited today to witness the harvesting of the dragon fruit and guava. Both of them are, as Ms. Yudovic has mentioned, and as Chief has mentioned, is of high value tropical crops. And we think these would offer excellent opportunities for farmers to diversify production and to increase income. And we're not talking about consumers from local, our fellow St. Lucians here only. As Ms. Yudovic mentioned, we're also targeting the growing tourism sector of St. Lucia. Surely, as Mr. Yudovic mentioned, tourists from Europe or North America would not be surprised to see apples and grapes. However, these exotic looking dragon fruits and very juicy and fruity texture would definitely attract tourists.
5: Ambassador of the Republic of China, Taiwan, to St. Lucia, Her Excellency Nicole Su. Grenada is among the Caribbean countries participating in the European Union CAN Cultivating Futures project, an initiative focused on equipping young people with practical skills in agriculture and sustainable development. The project seeks to empower students through hands-on learning opportunities which promote food security, environmental awareness, and sustainable practices. Three Grenadian schools, St. Martin de Porres Catholic School, River Valley Government School, and Paraclete Government School are among 10 institutions from 4 countries taking part in this program. The schools joined regional partners for the hybrid launch of the project, marking the beginning of a collaborative effort to strengthen youth engagement in agriculture and sustainability. Permanent Secretary in the Ministry of Agriculture, Lands, Forestry and Fisheries in Grenada, Jafon Williams, highlighted the significance of the initiative, noting its potential to encourage better nutrition, healthier lifestyles, and valuable skills which can support future livelihoods. He said the project represents an important investment in young people by providing them with knowledge and practical experience to contribute to sustainable development.
7: For Grenada, as a beneficiary country, this project supports several of our national priorities, which includes it strengthens the effort of food towards nutrition security by encouraging local production and reducing dependencies on imports and other national foods. It promotes climate smart and sustainable agriculture by teaching young people how to grow food responsibly and protect our national resource. It invests in our youth development, empowering the next generation to see agriculture as just not a last resort, but as a modern, innovative, and responsible profession.
5: Permanent Secretary of the Ministry of Agriculture, Lands, Forestry, and Fisheries in Grenada, Jafon Williams. Now we take a break. We'll be back with the international segment of the news. Economists are warning that growing anti-migrant sentiment in South Africa could have serious consequences for the country's economy, as the departure of thousands of foreign workers may negatively affect businesses and employment opportunities. Analysts caution that efforts aimed at protecting local jobs could unintentionally harm the very sectors protesters want to strengthen. Foreign workers play a significant role in various areas of the economy, contributing skills, labor, and entrepreneurship across multiple industries. Experts say a large-scale exit of migrant workers could disrupt business operations, reduce productivity, and create additional economic pressures at a time when South Africa is seeking stronger growth. The warnings come amid increasing public debate over migration and employment, with some groups calling for greater opportunities for South African citizens. However, economists emphasize that sustainable solutions require balancing concerns about jobs and resources with the economic contributions made by migrant communities.
8: Anti-migrant sentiment has been rising for some months, culminating in a national march on the 30th of June. The demonstrations were largely peaceful, but fears of violence have already pushed thousands of African migrants to leave the country. Their departure could create labor shortages in sectors that heavily rely on foreign workers, from construction and agriculture to delivery services and local shops, and further weaken South Africa's vast informal economy. United Nations data shows that about 2.6 million migrants were living in South Africa in 2024, roughly 5% of the population. Estimates from the OECD and the International Labour Organization suggest they contribute around 9% of South Africa's GDP. In June, the World Bank cut its 2026 growth forecast for South Africa from 1.4% to 1%. At the same time, official data shows unemployment at nearly 1 in 3 people, leaving 8.1 million South Africans out of work.
5: In more news, Kuwait announced on Saturday that its air defense system successfully intercepted and destroyed Iranian missiles launched toward the country. The statement confirmed the projectiles were neutralized before causing damage within the small Gulf nation. Authorities said the defensive response was carried out as a part of ongoing efforts to protect Kuwait's territory and safeguard its population. Officials have not reported any casualties or significant damage resulting from this incident. The development adds to growing regional security concerns as tensions continue to escalate in the Gulf. Kuwaiti authorities have indicated that they remain closely monitoring the situation while maintaining heightened readiness to respond to any potential threats. Andy Burnham is reportedly set to ease government restrictions on new oil and gas drilling in the North Sea when he becomes Prime Minister, a move that would represent a shift from UK Labour's 2024 manifesto commitment. The party had previously pledged to honour existing licences while stopping the issuance of new ones. The issue has created divisions within Labour, with trade unions and some members of parliament calling on Burnham to support the energy sector. Union representatives in the United Kingdom have argued that backing new drilling would demonstrate that the country remains committed to maintaining domestic production, manufacturing, and industrial growth. Andy Burnham is expected to officially take office as Prime Minister of the United Kingdom on Monday, the 20th of July 2026. When he will outline his policy priorities, including plans for greater public control of water and energy companies and a large-scale council housing program. The incoming Prime Minister is also facing pressure from opposition parties, including the Conservatives and Reform UK, which support the approval of additional oil and gas licenses. Conservative leader Kemi Badenoch has argued that new drilling could help lower energy costs, although climate campaigners have strongly challenged that position, warning that expanded fossil fuel production could have negative environmental consequences. Now, Brazilian President Luiz Inácio Lula da Silva has vowed that his country will respond to new tariffs announced by the United States, declaring that Brazil will not accept being disrespected by any other nation. Lula made the remarks on Friday as tensions grew over the latest trade dispute between the two countries. The Brazilian leader said his government would defend the nation's interests while addressing concerns surrounding the impact of the tariff measures on trade relations. He emphasized that Brazil expects to be treated with respect and will take appropriate steps in response to actions affecting its economy. The announcement has intensified discussions over the future of Brazil-US economic ties, with officials and analysts monitoring the potential impact of the dispute on businesses, exports, and bilateral relations. Further details on Brazil's planned response are expected as consultations continue.
9: As you can see, members of the press, I have talked a lot and I haven't said anything about the tariffs, and I'm not going to, because the story should be the SUS. The story should be our mobile women's health units. The story should be women's health care. So I'll wait to talk about the tariffs until Donald Trump speaks. When Trump speaks, I will speak. As long as he doesn't speak, I won't speak. Because we're going to show that no one wins by lying about Brazil. Either they are more truthful than we are, or they won't fool Brazilian society.
5: Brazil's President Luiz Inácio Lula da Silva. That's all for the midday news. Here now is a recap of our headlines.
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5: In our headlines locally, police probe a fatal port accident which claimed Stevie Dorr's life. From the region, CXC to introduce new school-based assessment framework for non-practical subjects in 2027. And internationally, Brazil's Lula vows response after US announces new tariffs. Thank you for joining us for the Vibes Radio Midday News Package. 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On behalf of the entire news team, I've been your presenter, Richie Ferrol, wishing you a pleasant afternoon.

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My name is Rems. I'm gonna leave you guys off until Monday 12:30. What's the vibe this week with you? All the best on your weekend. One love. Stay safe out there. Right after Big Ben, my boy DJ Slim comes on. Yeah, man. One love. Signing out.

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1: 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Under the theme, No Forests, No Rivers, No Water, No Life. 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
7: Hey, yo! It's your boy, Mr. Challenger. When I'm in the NYC, I keep it locked with a big dog, the big homie on the ones and twos, Big Ben. It's going to the world. Dominica massive, Canada massive, Miami massive, New York City massive, New Jersey locked. Yeah, the guy everybody talking about might be imitated but never duplicated, Big Ben.
8: Yo, this is Ashy Thomas and you're locked on with Big Ben. Canada massive, Dominica massive, keep it locked right here. Big Ben to the world, Ashy Thomas. Yay!
9: Big Ben. Gem, gem, out, sir. Big Ben. Big Ben.
10: Big enough man like Big Ben.
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9: Hey, yo. This is Benji from the Triple K, baby. Doing it, Big Ben.
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10: 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Big Ben, my friend.
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11: Big up, Big Ben. Big respect, yo. Don't know Big Ben from the West End. Yo.
12: 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Glad you will look, Big Ben coming.

I might like to say a special good afternoon to those of you locked on the FM frequency 90.1 and then 4.5, also 995. Those of you on DG Play, good afternoon.

I'm a big up all the crew locking the dog, especially. I'm a those of you that's listening on the internet, especially on TuneIn. I'm a good afternoon to you. What's up? What are you doing? And good afternoon to all the bus drivers out there. Those of you at the, you know, the hair salons. Those of you at the barber shops, nail shops, hair salon. One more time. And the manicure, pedicure, all the bus drivers, one more time.

Ah, boy, they said France versus England today at 5 p.m. I don't know if someone's gonna fight for the third place. Come along and wind around. You know you are the one. And tomorrow, the final game.

Those of you in Atlanta, ETL. Good afternoon to my crew up there in Boston. Those of you in Chicago. I got my crew up there in Baltimore, Maryland, Washington, D.C. I got my crew in the Virgin Islands.

I'm on the same big up on the crew down there in Salisbury. Good afternoon to my crew down there in Salisbury, you know. Somebody keep her company. And big up my crew that's always up there in they say Yam Peace. And big up the boys up there in Tarish. Purple City, you know. Make up the crew up there in Belleville. Boys on the lockdown, good afternoon.

Engineer, big up yourself on the outside, and I'll big up yourself right here. Good afternoon to you, wherever you are, man. 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

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No. You got the WhatsApp number, hit me up and say, Big Man, I got you in the afternoon time. Some boy I don't in a clean, them no one see a neck. 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Them just a mean Andrew Island. 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

Mega Macro from New York City, especially Bronx. Bronx and Brooklyn and Queens. I got my like snap on the outside of the Bronx.

London, Clay in the afternoon, hit me up on the WhatsApp. Those of you on the north side, London in Port Smallford. If you're hearing me down there in Port Smallford, you got to do is hit me up on the WhatsApp and say, Big Ben, I got you in the afternoon time. We got my crew down there in Port Scene. George Tong Passy, good afternoon to you. Rip it up, my boy.

passengers heading to and from on the different bus drivers. Good afternoon to my boy down there. 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The North Side bus driver, big up yourself, my brother. All the bus drivers heading to and from your destination in the afternoon time.

0: 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We have you surrounded. 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

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Yeah, man. 24 minutes moving up to the hour, 3 in the afternoon time. They said, big up the crew up there in Castle Comfort. Those of you in Wallhouse, good afternoon to you. 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
0: Yeah, man. 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
0: 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Big Ben.
1: Yeah, man.
0: Yeah, man. 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
1: Ah, oh.

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Big up the crew. 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Big up all the stuff. Big up Mero Massive. Mero Massive said Big Ben, they locked down in the afternoon time. Yeah, man. They said rain, thunder, lightning, bright sunshine. 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Nothing could stop that, Mero. Love the number.

France and England are involved for third place today. So it goes. Ah, boy, France and England are involved for third place today. And then Argentina and Spain, finals tomorrow. 3 p.m., brother. And 5 p.m. today, France

0: Argentina coming for this one.
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0: Argentina with my cock, I'll be happy, right?

0: and it's approximately 1 minute after 3 in the afternoon time. And don't forget, every Saturday from this time,
1: we're gonna make some loving tonight.
0: From 3 p.m. to 3:30, that's where we bring you the best.
1: Pick up the girls with the latex grip. When it comes to bedrock, your shit's authentic. You could twist.
0: I'm on Rude Boy 30, presented by Rude Boy Drinks.
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1: We love is like one for the story.
0: Emma.
1: We love me fine, so catch me move.
0: And those of you that's eventually at work in the afternoon time, we got you, man.
1: Like so me.
0: Nice little musical therapy up until 6 o'clock.
1: Like
0: and then the man DJ Slim comes and takes over.
1: We are in the morning.
0: And right after Slim, you have the man himself, Major.
1: Movie be starring.
0: On the number one station, right?
1: You are the star in my private room. Girl, you are the baddest and only loving.
0: And don't forget, please, every Saturday from 3 o'clock to 3:30, that's when we bring you the best Rude Boy promotion right here on the island. So we're telling everybody, please, you can go out there right now, all the leading supermarkets, and get your Rude Boy Original or your Rude Boy Extreme. Get that right now. I'm going to sell some Rude Boy in the afternoon time.
1: Huh?
0: Yeah, man. That's what's up.
2: Okay.
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0: package has landed. Thank you very much. I appreciate it.
1: You know I'm dense, man.
2: Yo, Cash Cord.
1: That's a fight to where it's got to plan.
2: 3-9.
1: True believer. Jesus.

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1: Yes, the Big Ben.
2: I'm going to tell you, pull that up, Big Ben. I'm going to make up all the squaddies on the outside in the afternoon time, no matter where you are, no matter what you're doing. Your boy, Big Ben, here. And don't forget, please, that this segment right here, this 30 minutes, is brought to you every Saturday to the kind compliments of Rude Boy 30, presented by Rude Boy Drinks on the number one radio station on the island of Dominica. I'm always selling some Rude Boy this afternoon, you know? Get your Rude Boy out there. Please get your Rude Boy original. If you're in a bar right now, tell the bartender to give your Rude Boy

Yeah, man, 28 minutes moving up to the hour of 4 in the afternoon time as we come to the as we come to the end, as we come to lock off the 30-minute special 4. Rude boy. We're asking everybody out there, please, on the island of Dominica, and those of you that's eventually just visiting, please. 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
1: 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Could he win that top prize of 20,000? 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
1: Hey, yo, let me tell

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1: 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Could he win that top prize of 20,000? Shoots and beats the goalkeeper!
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1: Now, that's big.
0: Ooh, yeah.

It's a big man, I'm enjoying the music, you know? Once you love the number one station, hit me up and say, Big Ben, I'm enjoying the vibe. Big up my crew in Atlanta, ATL. Big up my crew in New York, Queens, New York.

Big up my Arizona posse. Big up all yourself on the outside, you know? Port St. Lucie, good afternoon to you.

Yeah, man, they say big men, trust me. Festival coming up too. Don't forget that, right? Can't forget that. Hope you guys are looking forward to Festival 2026. At the big stadium, man.

So I would like to know who did the arrangement and the... I would love to know who did the mix down for that song right there. I would like to know that, my brother. Come on. Serenade fans on the outside.

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0: gotta get out of here. 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I can tell you guys, good night. 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Enjoy the rest of your Saturday evening. The man DJ Slim comes up next on the number one station. I gotta go. Audi 1000, everybody. Later, I'm gone. 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DJ Slim comes up next. I'm gone. 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

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I tell you guys, man, it's a weekend. It's another Saturday. We're the Inside the Vibe Nice. I got a latch up by boy DJ Coffee. Always getting locked on to get the vibe, brother. 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We got a latch up Shabin Barin Masak. 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

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I got a lot of those of you guys out to ACS, those of you guys out to Minias, all the avid listeners in the evening time. 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

0: 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Yo, DJ Boogie Runs.
1: DJ Stream. Stay.
2: We're gonna make sure everybody on the inside this evening, you know.
0: Why? Why?
2: Just about 14 minutes moving past the hour six. We're going to nine.
0: Why?

0: 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Why?
1: So break this guy's spirit right here, boy.
0: Why? Why?
1: Absolutely nobody could cause this guy to give up, you know?
0: Somebody.
1: So we go ahead one more time like this.

0: Yeah, but my partner celebrating something, boy.
1: I choose you.
0: My partner celebrating something this evening.
1: Voulez-vous,
0: he said he's having some El Dorado and orange juice.
1: I choose you.
0: And Heineken. And some broth. But I want to know, you having a broth or a broth?
1: Yeah.
0: I want to know, brother, you having a broth or a broth?
1: Why?
0: Something about this tune, boy.
1: Why?

0: Before we turn up, we gotta make sure we warm up properly. This Wait, evening, boys, so we're going again. Even they get a lot of Yannick and the crew over the big step, always get it locked on, they get the vibe. Even Kim Khan is the old crew.
1: Boy, freeze.

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So when you see me pulling up tunes 3, 4, 5, 6 times, you just gotta say Slim knows what he's doing, right? Cause

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darling boy. I got a lot of the crew on the big step, boy. Yeah, boy, the whole crew on the big step. I tell you guys, man, it's summertime. I just check it, I say, yeah, boy, that is it. I got a lot of those of you guys in the phone call area. They went water, Tari Speed, Stock, Family, and Peace. All the folks in the Goodwill area. And of course, right here in the city.

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For the Saturday night dance party, we got about 13 minutes moving up to the hour. Yeah, 7. We go until 9 p.m. Then we got my boy Major Mystic coming up at 9. What do you mean, the man? Huh?

0: for music that.
1: All right, we got to go. We got to go.
0: They like pass the mic, turn off the light.
1: Yeah, no. Huh?
0: That's the type of music.
1: Everybody on the outside right now, boy.
0: They like
1: pass the mic,
0: turn off the light.
1: Big dog, no.
0: Take for my single. Hey. While she tried to get my seed off. Girls fighting for them. That's the type of music that they like. I'm the type of guy they like. Pass the mic, turn off the light. Huh? That's the type of music that they like. I'm the type of guy they like. Pass the mic, turn off the light.

Yeah, boy, check, check, check, check, check, check, check. Gotta make sure everything good, you know? All the folks talking about we. Yeah, man, good evening. I got a lodge of Auntie Arno. Arno's locks. Also got a lodge of Auntie Cynthia, Uncle Tick. All the folks in the Fed Rice area. Gotta say a pleasant good evening to you guys, right?

0: you're just not tuning in, my name is DJ Slim.
1: DJ Slim, shut
0: up. I got a lot of my girls, Nato. Nato, trust me, everything is gonna work out, alright?

Amen. Tell me how you're feeling this evening, boy. Anna Bouges. 225-606, we just check in. You can send in a WhatsApp, you can send in a text message. If you got me on any one of the various social media platforms, you could reach out there as well.

0: come to the Mullen. And the Rastafari and the Fulham.
1: Yes, sir.
0: Come on, the big man.
1: Wow, big man.

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Rah! This is the original Derek Rapita's Booyah originator. Big enough DJ Slim. Rah! 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

0: We made it to 5 in the meantime, just about 20 minutes moving up to the hour.
1: I want to know.
0: Yeah, man, APS.
1: Respect DJ Slim Boy.
0: Right here live with the champ, you know, it's another Saturday night dance party.
1: Man, they're not a putty boy.
0: Everybody on the inside, everybody turn me up.
1: That's a rap.
0: Turn me up, turn me up.

0: comment box. But look at the time already. We're gonna go pay some bills, guys, just a quick commercial break. When we get back, we're gonna mix up the vibe, we're gonna juggle some tunes, keep the vibe nice right here, live on the Champion Station Vibes Radio. If you're just now tuning in, we're gonna say welcome. Always got a lot of the folks over at ACS, all the folks at Minias, of course, and North, South, East, West, anywhere you guys are. We gotta say big respect always. You know, we gotta go pay some bills, guys. We're coming right back after this.
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